0: Baker's Day Jail.
1: This is Livingston County.
0: Park troopers on scene and advised everything's okay.
1: Good copy. Thank you very much. My deputy called. She advised she has zero signal. Livingston County clear.
0: St. Joseph, stay clear.

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0: District Officer, Special Attention, Carson Bates County. I was seen on a vehicle northbound 49 from the 119. Northbound 49 from the 119. It's a silver Honda crossover. Female driver failing to maintain lane. 42 Bay, trailer.
1: 506, with some of you can go to attach me at the 124.
0: 506-10-4, the RP is in a blue Chevrolet truck in front of the crossover.
1: 10-4, do we have their phone number?
0: 10-4, it's in the call notes.
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0: 41.
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1: No, we'll handle it. We're familiar with them.
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2: 506 with some information.
1: 506.
2: County advised that the RP got off of Rich Hill and told the Rich Hill officer that it exited at the 120 and got on one of the outer roads. We're going to go canvas the area for the vehicle.
1: Five 506 inform. To be clear.

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1: K9 units have cleared the building. We're going to open up in just a minute. I'll let you know where we're going tonight.
0: 10-4, be clear.
2: To Ridge Drive address. RP is advising that her son is currently at the house. Male party is not giving up the 65-inch TV. Told the RP to tread lightly.
3: 923,
2: go ahead.
3: And that's going to be a civil issue. We do not get into whose property is whose.
0: Five of six.
1: 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We're going to be stopping at Route Double P Tom in Vernon County. We're on southbound 49.

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0: Clark in third on Boy King 1, Adam 4, Sam. Boy King 1, Adam 4, Sam. Dark and color Kia, tell you ride to Archfire 3 times.
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1: 212, go ahead.
0: Last name, Kimbrough. It's going to be King, Ida, Mary, Boy, Robert, Ocean Union, George Henry. First name, Curtis, Charles Union, Robert Tom, Ida Sam, middle initial P. It's going to be out of Kansas. Date of birth is going to be 1991-03-23-1991, Kansas.

0: 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Are you going to be en route to Shirky's?
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1: Your party shows back 1097J1, 1097J1, valid out of Kansas, Curtis Kimbrell. Does show back 399s. One is going to be out of Jackson County, failure to appear for traffic. Bond is going to be 1,000, 10% cash only. We'll extradite adjoining counties. Second 99 is going to be out of Clay Como. Non-extraditable for traffic. The third is going to be out of Independence PD. Failure to appear for assault, 2,000 secured. Extradition is going to be adjoining counties.

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0: Can you attach this information to the CAD car, please?
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0: was stolen out of the bathroom. She realized her ID and everything was in that bag. She did head back to Love so she could meet with the deputy to make a report.
1: 10-4, I'll be around.
0: 10-4.
2: Five or six, should we clear?

0: 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She's parked by the fence in Dog Park.
1: 10-4.

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Attention Rouse, special attention, cars in Bates County, I've seen a vehicle. Southbound 49 from the 134, southbound from the 134. There's four lifted trucks, under low lights. Making bad passes, not like others pass. Authority should be clear.

0: from 506, Lisa. I'm just, you can go ahead and attach me to that.
1: And 506, Strickler.
0: Please let me just attach me as well.
1: That's 10-4, 10-4, Strickler.
2: Caitlin, Charles, Adam, Ida, Tom, Lincoln, Ida, Nora. Date of birth is going to be 2001-07-05-01-07-05. Be white female out of New Jersey.

0: 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That subject came back showing no driving status out of New Jersey. 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
0: Spot those vehicles at the 124 and followed the county line. No violations observed. All units 10-8.
2: RP advised they had a large gas bill from a vehicle, wanting somebody to come and check it out and make sure that it's safe for them to still be around. 710's 2000 hours.

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3: 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RP stated that they had a vehicle that had a large gas spill. They're concerned due to the size of it. They're wanting somebody to check it out, as well as the fact that the fumes are really strong. She did advise that it's not up against the pumps, just in the parking lot.
0: Copy that.

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3: It's going to be my driver, last of Rantmark. Robert Henry Young, Mary Edward Robert, first of James, common spelling, middle's going to be N from Norman, he's going to be the third, date of birth 2009-131-09-0131, white male.
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0: We arrive on, we will need a vent fan, and we're going to need to wash down the sidewalks. 800 to county. It appears we have approximately 20 gallons of fuel spilled. They've already used several bags of floor dry. Got most of the mess cleaned up. We're going to finish cleaning up.
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1: 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I say again, boy 005, 132, 002.
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1: 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Negative one.
0: Copy, thank you.
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0: 6 William Henry, North 30, 2014 GMC pickup, Travis Pope out of Wood Heights, expiration November 26, negative 1.
1: Copy, I have a Missouri J2.
0: Go ahead.
1: 117, Adam 19, 8001. Should come back to Ethan Pope.

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1: 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Steph is with Frank, Ethan Pope out of One Heights. No restrictions, no endorsements, no previous. Negative 99.
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0: 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I mean, 471, County Advisor, 8-10-50-J-2, 65 in Rock Hill Road, 65 in Rock Hill Road. It's a gray F-150 and a black Ford.
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0: 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Can you check the Missouri temp tag?
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0: 008 George Franks.
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0: We're going to be off 13 Walton Way in the Walmart parking lot. 008 George Frank 7 Boy. He's going to be a Missouri temp tag.
1: Copy Walmart parking lot. Your plate comes back invalid. Expired on a 2024 Ford passenger to a Thomas Sanford out of Smithville. 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

0: Murray County 923.
1: Go ahead.
0: Received a report of a trespassing. It's going to be 14335 Highway Wise in Young. RP stated that her ex-boyfriend is outside. He is not welcome there. They have had domestic issues in the past. Would like to pursue charges from a couple nights ago.
1: Okay.
0: Twenty 41.

0: 923 updated information. The male drives a Cadillac SUV navy blue with a temp tag expiring in January. He's possibly leaving now.
1: 10-4. If he does leave, could she get a direction of travel, please?
0: Affirmative.

0: 923, subject's going to be going southbound on Y Young towards Excelsior.
1: KFR.
0: Also, updated information, male's possibly going to be armed with a machete.
1: Roger that.

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1: Do we know who the mail party is?
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1: Nine 23, party's going to be a Christopher Daymore, 1097 J2, 1097 J2. He's going to be valid out of Georgia. Does have one out of state, 99, non-extraditable for a probation violation.
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0: 923, the mail party is now leaving again, going southbound on Y towards Excelsior.
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883, do you sound like call service? 883. I'm en route with the Ray County deputy to an address off Y Young Highway near 10th Highway to a disturbance with the subject possibly armed with a machete.

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0: 133, that SIM tag came back invalid, expired as of 4/25/26 to a 2023 Mazda to a Lizeth Worth out of Kansas City, Kansas. May I come in?
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0: Go ahead.
1: I-70 westbound, 32.8, Australia 1 on 8, Grand Armada, CX-5, southbound.
0: 133, can you deny that last part? You were unreadable.
2: County, I-70 westbound, 32.8, Australia 1, Grand Armada.
3: 10-4.

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0: Last of Worth, William, Ocean, Robert, Tom, Henry, first of Patrick, Paul, Adam, Tom, Robert, Ida, Charles, King, Middle, Sweet, Ember, Michael, date of birth, 1990, 88900808, white male.

0: 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We're going to be at 146th Street in Wyong. I believe the suspect may have left the scene in unknown vehicle.
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0: Police Department 777.
1: Westbound 57 mile marker, go ahead.
0: One pedestrian, eastbound at the 67.8, eastbound the 67.8. It's a female in a yellow dress, walking down the highway.
1: In route.
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2: 883, should be clear.

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1: 109 eastbound or westbound?

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0: 944 Lee Summit. 1051 in motion.
1: 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You have a vehicle description?
0: Yeah, passenger car front tires are down.
1: Ten four. 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

0: 109 Lafayette. 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Boy, Ida, George, Edward, Zebra. If that doesn't come back, add Charles, Charles to the end of it.
1: 109, that came back for a 1995 Honda to a James unpronounceable last name out of Bolingbrook, Illinois, negative 29.
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0: 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Can I get my CFS number?
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0: 0124.
1: Zero, 01724.
0: Ten four next.
1: Mr. Beckler.

0: 777.
1: 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You can clear it.
0: 10-4. Did you be clear?

0: Missouri operator, last name spelling, and Mary A. Adam R. Robert, T. Tom, Ida, and Nora, Wyoming, Union, K. King, versus Vladimir, B. Victor, L. Lincoln, A. Adam, D. David, I. Ida, and Mary, I. Ida, R. Robert. 1941-0410. 1941-0410. Now what, Missouri? I've got number for you.
1: Registration 2007 Toyota to your operator. That's the data, yeah. 2027 expiration. There's negative 29s. Your operator's valid. Class F Frank. It expires 2027. And negative 99s.
0: 10-4, can you email me those two responses, please? We're just waiting on a motion.
1: 10-4.

0: County County cards, name and number.
1: Good.
0: I have a Joseph Hotmer on a 21. He said he might have more information about an assault that had happened a couple of nights ago. Can I transfer?
1: County page me that name and number. I'll call when I get good service.
0: 10-4.

attention to officers, special attention cars, Johnson County, I've seen a vehicle, westbound 50 from Northeast 125 Road. It's a silver sedan, zero registration, XXRAY L815, E Edward 6, K King. Vehicle's unable to maintain lane. Johnson County, should be clear.

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1: 10-4.

0: 777, it's not abandoned view.
1: Triple seven.
0: East on 70 at the 59 mile marker. It's a Chevy Silverado from my 1055 arrest on Sunday. Can you contact Deems to come tow it, please?
1: Triple seven 74. I'm sure clear.

0: Morning, Lafayette.
1: Go ahead.
0: Can you go ahead and start RNS tow to I-70 eastbound at the 46.4 mile marker?
1: The

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It's going to be Old 40 Highway, Wells Street. 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It's going to be a silver Dodge Journey.

0: 133, that plate checks back to Michelle Lett out of Odessa, 26 expiration on a 2012 Dodge, May 29th.
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0: one for the 3-9 copy, JJ.
1: Go ahead.
0: Last of Let, Lincoln, Edwards, Tom, Tom. First of Abigail, Adam, Boy, Ida, George, Adam, Young, Lincoln, Edwards. Middle is going to be K as in King. Date of birth, 2007-64-070604. White female.
1: 133, that subject comes back valid. Out of Odessa, showing no priors. -0.9.

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1: 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Can you be there?

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CNI vehicle, northbound 7 from Denver Road, northbound 7 from Denver. It's all white Toyota or Honda sedan, unknown Kansas registration. It was swerving all over the roadway. I don't maintain speed. Pretty true, right there.

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1: 471.
0: Do you see the J2 subject I ran in the call on?
1: Any Miller subject?
0: 10-3, can you give me a read back on him, please?
1: Operator is a suspended Class A Adam. Appears to be medical certificate expired.

Richmond Fire, respond for an outside fire, 307 Crestview Drive, 307 Crestview Drive. RP advised that there's juvenile boys outside playing with fire, keeps pouring stuff on it, possibly gasoline, to a PD en route, 710-2229.

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1: Warrensburg, go ahead.
0: County of Ice, 1050J1, westbound 50, the 430 block. In front of Mid-America Landscape. Black Ford Focus, first here.
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0: And just information, believe the deer is a J4 blocking the roadway. The car is on the shoulder. Looks like it's 471, 1018.
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3: 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She doesn't believe that it has spread, however, she stated that she could see it lighting up her entire bedroom.
4: Number 7, copy.

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2: You've been advised the homeowners have put the fire out. We're going to be clearing scene and service. They've been advised of the ordinance as well.
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1: Wax Williams, common spelling versus Javon. John Edward Victor Ocean Nora Mills can be Diaz and David, date of birth 1995, 921, 950921, blackmail.

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0: Trinity, I-70 westbound at Emma, Iowa J-1, Mary Union Sam 323, repeating Iowa J-1, Mary Union Sam 323, the Ford Edge 2015 to a Orvin Kerman out of Iowa. He's showing 299, 199 is going to be Leavenworth County, Kansas only. There is one out of KCPD, it looks like, for possession, full extradition.
1: Got me. Can't open up to Davis.
0: Denver.

0: Credit card information. That 99 is full extradition showing for a David Kerman. The registered owner is going to be a Orban Kerman. I don't know if it's a typo. It showed up when we ran the J1.
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0: 24 Higgins Bolt Road in Lexington. Moving the last J1 on a grain color 4. One occupant. 10-4. County correction, 2 occupants. 10-4.

1, 33, 10, copy, 3, 2. Last, Waddle, William, Adam, David, David, Edwards, Lincoln, Lincoln, first of Danny, David, Adam, Nora, Nora, Ida, Middleton, BC, Yes, and David, date of birth, 1981, 6/13, 810613, white male.

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0: Cass County advised of 1050 J1 J3 I-49 northbound at 155. It's an unknown description car and a deer blocking the roadway.
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0: 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He'll stand by until an officer can get there.
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0: Go ahead.
1: First license is out of Arizona. Hold on, it's going to be KKing 7786-3444, white male.

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0: 37-6, are you 10-12?
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0: 10-4, can see the order of protection. The second subject... The second subject you ran as a match. The first subject, as the petitioner of the order of the protected party, his name is listed as Ryan Mitchell. The date of birth is the same. There are no other identifiers, and his first name is not on it. There are no 29s on both subjects, and Qualls is also valid, 2026.
1: Done for.

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0: Last liner, Lincoln, Ida, Nora, Edward, Robert, First, Michelle, Mary, Adam, Charles, Henry, Edward, Lincoln, Lincoln, Edward, Middle Teton, date of birth 1997-07-27, black female there. Please send a correction, that's out of Illinois.

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0: I spoke with the Mitchell subject. He advised that restraining order should have been cleared up already. It was from before they're married now. It should have already been cleared up.

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1: Good.
0: The sheriff's office in that county said that it was still active. They were not notified by the court to clear.
1: Denver.
0: Trigger.

0: He's on a 777.
1: Thank you, Bill. Go ahead.
0: Kansas City advised of a rolling disturbance. It's in Blue Springs now. Our Jackson County officers are west of that location. It's eastbound in Blue Springs. Black Toyota sedan, the occupant of that vehicle, spoke with Kansas City, said she was kidnapped by a black male that has a gun. We'll let you know if we get any updates.
1: Simple.

0: kind of accounting for just information. They did advise that the rolling disturbance is currently eastbound I-70 in Blue Springs. It's a black Toyota sedan, black man with a gun, Kansas City, currently possibly has that RP on the 21.
1: Copy.

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0: Bakersfield Central advised they contact KCPD for a follow-up and this situation.

0: possibly pulled into a residence and write down, you know, anything of that, or have a way to check.
1: I heard them give that out, but I didn't realize it was the same call. Stand by.

0: Please, how much room 7?
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0: Well, now Kansas City is saying that it never was in Blue Springs, so in this regard.
1: Did it work?
0: Did you work there?

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1: They emailed me a document showing that the border protection has been modified. I'm reading through it.
0: 10-4.

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0: Subject has been dropped off. You can show me 10-8. I'll be writing up a incident report.
1: Three, seven, six, and four.

Lawson Med, mutual aid request from Clinton County, I-35 southbound, south of mile marker 30, I-35 southbound, south of mile marker 30, for a rollover semi with head injury. Holt Fire is on scene. Lathrop Fire is en route. Time of tones, 3:45.

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1: White Mountain, Missouri, Lisa Turner, Tom Union Robert, Nora Edward Robert, Chris Zachary, Kira Adam Charles, Henry Adam Robert Young, Shel for Lee, Dave Earth, 1977, 723, 1977, 723.

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0: Bray County Ambulance, respond to 33414 West 160th Street, 33414 West 160th Street, for a 95-year-old female needing a lift assist, 2 weeks to get back into bed. Time of tones, 447.
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0: Did you get any response out of Blood Eyes Fire?

0: Negative. That address on our side is showing Lawson Fire District.
1: Is this a mutual aid call?
0: Negative. It's showing Lawson for fire and Arcad for EMS.
1: If it's got Lawson for fire dispatch, it should be Lawson for EMS too.

0: Caddy, Caddy, cars, commercial alarm.
1: Go ahead.
0: It's going to be at the address of 7017 Highway D is in David. Comes back to a Shaw Construction. It's going to be the keypad door signal making, attempting to make contact with the keyholder now.
1: 10-4.

0: 133, I made contact with the owner. He probably says one of his employees trying to get in.
1: 10-4.

Lawson Med Respond 33414 West 160th Street, 33414 West 160th Street for a 95-year-old female having trouble getting into bed. Just needs a lift assist. Time of tone 522.

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1: Yeah.
0: Medic 41, for LFD, you can go ahead and transfer the patient.
1: 41 copies.

0: Yeah, okay, cars, motorist assist. Central advise, it's going to be I-70 westbound, 5 miles west of Concordia. It's going to be an 18-wheeler that is stuck in the middle of the lane on I-70.
1: Copy. Has state been notified?
0: Central advised they were notifying state.
1: Copy.

0: 22 State has been notified. They do not have any officers coming on until 6 a.m.
1: Got real internet.
0: 10-4 State also advised me it's going to be at the 53-mile marker. Semi-truck is going to be blocking the right lane.
1: Got me.

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653, to be clear. Mesa on 826. About the 53, westbound, I said about the 53, the tractor trailer partially in the right lane.

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0: Harder Fire Rake any ambulance, 2331 West Elm Street. 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Falls on an 82-year-old female, possible broken hip. Time of tones is 5:56.
1: Two officers, 788, okay on your 41. 662, what was your traffic after the 41?
2: 662, I'm at my minus 40. I'll be with me to Jeff City today.
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1: No, 55, County 1042. 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
0: Copy that. You have a good day as well, sir. 559.

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1: 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Going to be an 82-year-old female. 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
0: 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We'll copy 10-12, 615.
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3: 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Run number is going to be 1147-1147. My partner did pull up Integrity. Integrity is showing as Wood Heights fire tax area. We'll go ahead and mark that. It's going to be Lawson, 615.
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0: I'm going to be 10-8 from the 1012 en route to a residence on Gibbetta Street in reference to this. Can you run Casey Moreno and Sean Terranova, please? 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
1: We'll show you 1024 from the call en route to the residence. 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
1: 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Jabez Street, 619. 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
1: My apologies, I copied you now.
2: One-oh-six, just FYI, the male subject's not here. I'm conducting a standby while she gathers her belongings.
1: Copy that.
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1: 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Was the suspect going to be Terra Nova, or was that going to be the reporting party that was 21 with her?
2: Yeah, he was going to be the suspect. She's going to be the RP slash victim.
1: All right, copy. We'll fix that in CAD.
2: 10-4.

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0: By the way, advise, Sean is currently walking eastbound on Short Street towards Maple behind Casey's.
1: Definitely.
2: And route to Northtown 1, non-emergent.
0: And route to Northtown, non-emergent, 630.

0: One of six.
1: One of six, go ahead.
0: I'll be 10-8. I'm going to respond to that area, see if I can locate him. She's got all her belongings except her purse and cell phone.
1: Copy. The reporting party advised it looked like he may have had a purse. He had a purse. He believed a dog he was walking, plaid jacket, can be eastbound on Short Street towards Maple, just on Casey's.
0: Yeah.
1: Number six,

0: 9:26.
1: Last unit, go ahead.
0: 9:26. I'm the 41, two-man, 918 primary.
1: 6:32.

0: Plus six.
1: 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I'm going to be out at 306 Short Street, see if he's here.
0: Copy that. Negative contact, Camson, arrive 306 Short Street, 633.

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0: What's
1: 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Go ahead.
0: I'll be out with Terra Nova College in Buchanan Street.
1: Copy. Mail party at College in Buchanan. We'll show you out with them. You want me to get another unit started?
0: Negative.
1: Copy that.

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0: Hey, Sergeant Buchanan. Sergeant Buchanan, have a report of numerous elementary-aged students running. They ran across the highway. Cars had to stop. It appears that they're chasing a canine.
1: 10-4.
2: 18-106.
1: Go ahead.
2: I'm 21 with the homeowner for the residence you went to. Stated the female left with a male party in a truck. I'll get you a description in a second.
1: Yeah, they were there when I was there earlier.

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1: 908.
0: 3 SAM K King, B Boy, 61, Sign up Marine, Ford F-150.

0: He advised it was 3 SAM Peking B Boy 6-1.
1: Sounds good.
0: Missouri 3 SAM Peking B Boy 6-1 returns back to Sean Neese out of Creighton. 2026 expiration, 2006 Ford truck, negative 29.
1: So far, what's the last 5 you've been on that one?
0: The last 5, 71908. Again, 71908.
1: So far?
0: Drew Baker.

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0: Charlie, County car, same number.
1: 125.
0: I have a John Riddell on the 21. He has some questions about getting his vehicle registration, about if he would be pulled over or not. Can I transfer?
1: 10-3, transfer 125 South.
0: 10-4.

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0: 302, that VIN conforms with a good VIN on 2000 Chevrolet Impala 4-door. It returns by title and registration through Missouri on a 2000 Chevrolet passenger vehicle to Paul King Jr. out of Garden City on Missouri J1, E. Edward H. Henry 6, Y. Young 3, L. Lincoln, Edward Henry 6, Young 3, Lincoln expired March 2026, negative 29.
1: 10-4.
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0: 106, I'm just dispatching you on to a warrant service that took place overnight last night. The address that they went to was 711. The suspect is at 710. The owner of 711 called and was inquiring why officers were pounding on his door this morning.
1: 10-4.

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0: 926, on page name and number 21, it's going to be in reference to trespassing. The RP has questions about how to trespass his neighbors. They keep coming onto his property chasing their own dog, and their dog has also attacked the RP dog.
1: Okay.

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0: Gray County, testing Lawson Fire Department, alerting receivers, testing Lawson Fire Department, alerting receivers, and a test 830 WZM-962.
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0: Kansas J1-499 San Frank King returns back on a 2020 gray Jaguar F-Pace 4-door to Timothy N. and Julie Lynn Barron out of Leawood, Kansas, expires March 31, 2027, negative 29.
1: Jaguar,
0: clear.

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0: Attention Troopy Officer, special attention to Elsa County Car CNI vehicle. CNI vehicle approximately 2 minutes ago, westbound US 50 from the northwest 150 block, westbound 50 from the northwest 150 block. Silver Jeep, Renegade, unknown J1, excessive speed all over the roadway. Authority Johnson County, 853, Troopy clear.
1: No, 31, I copy, you're new.
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0: Can you make me number? I'm route to Y Highway and Forest Ridge Road. Y Highway and Forest Ridge Road to check traffic. There's a complaint of the motorcycle stopping on the hill, creating a backup.

Bray County Ambulance respond for a 90-year-old male, difficulty breathing and running a fever, 804 Woolard Boulevard. That's 804 Woolard Boulevard. Going to be for a 90-year-old male, difficulty breathing, running a fever. Time of tone is going to be 0900.

0: 40's en route. Medic 40 en route, 804 Woolard Boulevard. That's 804 Woolard at Shirky Nursing. It's going to be in room 418, room 418. 90-year-old male, difficulty breathing, run a fever, elevated pulse, and altered mental status at this time.
1: 40 counts.

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2: Nine forty-six.
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1: go ahead.
2: Put me 10:23 with them also.
1: Copy that. We'll get you 10:23 also, 924.

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1: 153.
0: EMS has been towed out to 1129 Pecan Drive for 76-year-old male not breathing. CPR in progress.
1: 153, copies.
2: 125, what was the address again?
0: 112. 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
2: 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Holding around shortly.
0: Simple.

0: 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Terry?
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0: Judy's found property, 932.

0: 946. Go ahead. The individuals at the North residence. We'll attach it to the call card. The two individuals there have been trespassed from the address we just went to. Morning, Lieutenant.
1: I copy. Individuals from 35166 Highway U have been trespassed from the Mills property. I don't have any suspect information, so I have no idea who they are.
0: Copy. We're going to add it to the call card.
1: Copy. 933.

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1: We've added the two suspects' names and their birth to the call cards you can run.
0: Copy that. We'll get them attached at 935, and I'll give you a read back. Stand by.

0: attention group master. Special attention, Bay County car, standby vehicle. Standby vehicle approximately 2 minutes ago, southbound I-49 from Adrian. Southbound I-49 from Adrian 2 minutes ago, a blue sport utility vehicle and a white passenger car, possibly an Audi. Out of state, J1s on both vehicles, all over the roadway. Authority, Bay County, 939, Chippewa.
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0: 106, received a call from the area 503 Richmond Avenue. 503 Richmond Avenue. RP advised that 503, the neighbor, unknown female party, is blaring music incredibly loud. Him and his wife work overnights.
1: Careful.

0: Police on that 302.
1: Yeah, they got
0: it. Boone County advised of a 1050 J1 in the area of 26815 South Blinker Light Road. 26815 South Blinker Light Road. It's a public works truck that got sideswiped by a tractor.
1: And for all being wrapped in belt.
0: 10-4, should be clear.

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0: Negative 29 PMP for domestic, fourth degree, 1097J1.
1: Okay, I have PMP disposition when you're ready.
0: Go ahead.
1: Subject was stopped for window tint. He was given a warning. Consent search revealed he had a sample of fake urine for a drug test. If you can note that for his PMP officer.
0: Okay.

0: copy Stones.
1: Base copy Tones at 954. Nine 8-4.
2: Did they say what floor that was?
1: 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Nine 44-10-3. Can we transfer Patrick Hammond to your 21?
3: Yeah, 10-3.
1: 10-4.
3: Police Summit, you can send it to 6153. I'm at the office.
1: 10-4.
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5: 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He's just wanting update information only.
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1: Go ahead.
0: Information. County advisors a deputy following a stolen trailer, northbound 13 bypass from Division. They're requesting a second unit. It's a white Chevrolet Silverado pulling a stolen trailer unit.
1: Simple.
0: Sure, big clear.
2: 421, Lisa. I'm eating attachment as well. I'm coming from Knobs.
0: 2174.
3: Eight twenty-six,
0: stand by one, Lisa 218. Lee Summit 218.
3: Go ahead.
0: Information, they're stopped at Division and 13 bypass.
4: Yeah, I think we can disregard. He's out with the trailer owner. I think the owner maybe reported the wrong trailer is being stolen, so he's got the owner on the scene.
0: Lee
2: 21. I got you, Rick. I'm 10-8.
0: 10-4, Lee Summit 826.
3: Hey, you can 10-25, which is in reference to that call.
0: 826-10-4. What's your big guy?

0: 926, good.
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0: Copy that. What happened and what to do going forward, we'll show you 10A from your 1012, 1004.
1: Nine twenty-six, 23 to 10/12.
0: 10/3. No, I got you now. My apologies, sir. I'll get you 10/8 from the U Union follow up name and number 23 for your 10/12.
1: Roger, Roger. Thank you.
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3: 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Go ahead.
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0: Eastbound 0 Double D, David. We'll be at Ridgeway Drive. It's going to be on a gray Ford Bronco. 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
0: 1-8 Mary, 2 King King. 1-8 Mary, 2 King King. It'll be a permanent play.
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1: 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J2, I just added to the call. Can I get a read back on that, please?

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1: Attention, officers, hold traffic most rush, 928 in pursuit, 928,
0: 1020. Southbound 65 from Routing Chenery, we're just north of Lincoln. I got a white Chevy Impala, Missouri registration, Lincoln Mary 9, Sam 6 George. He's traveling in the middle of the roadway right now, two lane highway 65 southbound. We're just north of Lincoln going towards the curve. Original charge of speed, traffic is light at the moment, but we're hitting city limits of Lincoln.
1: 1050.
0: No, he's traveling through the field back there.
1: 10-4.

0: I just want to get this coming off on foot at the moment. He's still in the field. He's stopped in the field.
1: Nine 28 10 4. Do you have a suspect description?

0: Police from the 928.
1: Got one at gunpoint. He's still in the vehicle.
0: Central Troopy Officers, hold darkness rush. 928 has one at gunpoint.

0: 125 left, yes.
1: Gone.
0: Attempt to scan up Alaska, Jeffries, first to James, middle L for Lee. There's a white male in Missouri in his late 70s, early 80s. He's going to be the end. If you find him, I don't need a rebate.
1: 10-4.

0: 928-10-4, can we clear the air?
1: 10-3, I've got medics, and he's got a cut underneath his eye.
0: 928, you cut out, and I copied a cut underneath his eye?
1: Yes, I got medics around.
0: 10-4.
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1: Missouri registration, Lincoln Mary 9, Sam 6 George. Lincoln Mary 9, Sam 6 George.
0: Your JTF?
1: Missouri operator, last name Phillips, P. Paul H. Henry, I. Ida, double Lincoln, I. Ida, P. Paul S. M. First name is Clayton, C-L-A-Y-T-O-N. Middle initial is P. Boy, date of birth is 1999-0519, by mail, Missouri.
0: Your J-1 returns back to your J-2 at Elise Summit, 2027, expiration on 2003 Chevrolet passenger car, negative 29. 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
6: 10-4. 944, Lisa.
0: 944.
6: I believe that vehicle that 928 chased sideswiped a car up here in Pettis County, or a trailer up here in Pettis County. He was CNI prior to that.
1: He was definitely CNI. What side would he have damage on?
6: Stand by, I'm going to check.
0: Nine 944, 928 information. His plate is tied to a previous CNI, April 24. The vehicle is all over the road.

0: Copy. Does have damage on the passenger side. Appears to be sideswipe damage.
1: Jet 4, this is 944. Advise he does have damage on the passenger side. It appears to be sideswipe damage.
2: 10-4. I'm trying to get the info from county.
1: 10-4.
0: Ranger 33, Lee Summit, 1041.
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0: 1025. Release him at 826. Send confirmation, receive left strike.
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2: Can I get a number for the crash that occurred 65 at Manila Road, and let 928, I'll handle the crash. 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
0: I copy. 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
0: We're just north of Lincoln.
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1: Go ahead, sir.
0: We need 10 and 8 from that 10-12 at the jail site.
1: Copy that.

0: 928.
1: There was property damage from the when he crashed, so there will be a crash report.
0: 10-4.

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0: Ralph O. Jones advice of a 45-minute ETA.
1: 10-4.
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0: Lady 28, 26. I've put your court information in the call notes. It's July 8th at 1400 with Judge Spencer. Division 4.
1: 10-4, thank you.
0: Nine twenty-eight.
2: County's going to transport him to the jail for me. I'm getting ready to conduct an inventory on the vehicle.
0: 10-4.

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1: Son.
0: Going to be the same last name as the decedent, Jeffrey's first at Carroll, Charles Adam Robert Ocean Lincoln. She's a white female in Missouri, 1959-0730-1959-0730.
2: 163 Lafayette County. Myself and 114 will be at 2720 Steelman, 2720 Steelman Road on a follow-up.
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0: Do you have 19, or correction, do you have 928 J1 and J2 entered into my call?
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0: 421-10-4, standby inlets is delayed.
1: Devil. Stick ground Victoria.
0: 10-4, inlets is returned. It returns back on a 2010 Ford Crown Victoria, four-door silver. Expires June 2026 to Antoinette True Love out of Chatham, Louisiana, 929.
1: Yeah, more interesting.
0: 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Interesting.

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0: There's a tan blazer broke down on Stoner Lube. RP stated she's got to go get a truck and have it moved.
1: 10-4.
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0: Rebecca.
1: 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John Lincoln 8, Zebra 9, Edward.
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0: நானே ஜெய முருகன். PINS 1, Charles 3, Adam, Nora 6, 5, Lincoln 4, 5, X-ray 0, 3, 1, 6, 8, 5.
1: Degos 2003 Chrysler, registered to Dana and Rick Garner out of Raymer. No wants, no convictions.
0: Inform. You want to see if Caldwell can run by and see if they know where their vehicle is. It looks like there's no ignition.
1: Copy. We'll let them know. It is showing with no wants.
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0: 9/18/926 made contact with Caldwell County. They had sent a deputy out on the 10th of May at the request of 9/23 of reference that same vehicle with the ignition being punched. They had negative contact. They are going to send another deputy out today to see if they can't make contact.
1: 10-4, I'm adding a note.
0: Copy that. Ditto.

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0: Not anything, Gary.
1: Hey, Dean.
0: I have a motor vehicle inspection from May 22nd of last year with the name Ben Bowling on it. Last name is Boy Ocean Lincoln, Lincoln, Idenora, George. Is that who was on the VIN?
1: Negative. That was going to be Dana and Rick Garner on the VIN.

0: 18th County. I have an updated address, I think.
1: Go ahead, sir.
0: 700 Southeast V Victor Highway. 700 Southeast V Victor Highway. Polo.
1: 700 Southeast Highway V Victor. Polo. 11-6.
0: Also, County, that's going to have the Ben Bowling on it. So you might see if Polo has any interest in checking there.
1: Copy, will be last name of Bowling, 11-6.
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0: I'm going to hold the 40 in front of Subway in Odessa. I have a J1 for Kansas when you're ready.
1: Go ahead.
0: Kansas 10 tag, Edward 184505. Edward 184505 should have expired May 11, 2026.

0: 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I have two California J2s when you're ready.
1: 771, standby 1, Lee Summit 826.
0: Good.
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0: 7-4, thank you.
1: Lee Summit 771.
0: Driver by OLN out of California, C. Charles 5034148 out of California. Second one ready by OLN.
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1: Copy, Charles Adam 1, Nora 0 Union, 2020 Nissan sedan to a Lisa and Steve Baird out of Lawson, February of 2028. 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
0: Your first subject, Randolph. 1091, that's Sam. Prior 1091, David and Mary. It's been placed in the call notes. Your second subject, John. Negative 1091, both are valid.
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0: Copy. Showing back to Stephen Baird out of Lawson. Caldwell County call back. They have a phone number for the son of Mr. Bowling. Going to be Dalton Bowling. I have that number when you're ready for it. Sorry about that. I'll just page you to you. I apologize, sir.
2: For the property request, can we get a tow and route the unit off the property, please?
0: Your radio cut out, sir.
2: This is the property. Can we get it to, get a tow and route to get it off property?
0: Copy. Is it going to be an extra rotation or owner's request?
2: It'll be next on rotation. Property owner just wants it out of here.
3: 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I do have one pending.
4: Go ahead.
3: George's Liquor 309 Woolard Boulevard. 309 Woolard Boulevard. The employee there, the desk clerk, called and advised that there's a young lady. Her name's Emma. When you make contact with her, she is on the phone with people advising she has an outstanding ticket. They're attempting to get her to put approximately $5,000 into the Bitcoin machine. I spoke with the victim, advised her to not put any money in there. We do not have a deputy or a badge number that they gave us listed at all with Ray County Sheriff's Department. They did advise male's name is James Allops, badge number 455-955, via George's Liquor.
4: Sample.
5: Five or six, sure, Baker.

0: Ngarete. 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
0: Add that, JQ Hurt, when you're ready.
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0: Stephen Baird out of Lawson is going to be valid if Frank no longer has no convictions.

0: Evening, Gary.
1: Go ahead, sir.
0: That individual has a voicemail box that has not been set up yet. Also, can you send me RNL's number?
1: Copy that, will do.
0: One 15, number 23.
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0: 19, just informationally, we attempted contact with tow, times 3, negative results. 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
1: 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I'll try again in a moment.
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0: Last name Dallas, David Ocean, Sam, Sam. First name Emma, Edward, Mary, Mary, Adam. Middle initial L. Lincoln, the white female, 116 of 2004.
1: Copy, stand by.

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0: Please fill out 826.
1: Got it.
0: Slane County advised of a 1050 J1, US 65 and Mount Olive, 65 and Mount Olive Road. So a possible 1055 was originally leaving the scene. They're now stopped. The parties have been in a physical disturbance. They're now separated. It's a white Chevrolet truck and a white Chevrolet Sport Utility vehicle. And they are southbound.
1: 10-4, Slane County on scene.
0: It's unknown. I'll call him back and inquire.
1: 10-4. Due to the physical altercation, I'm going to step it up just a little bit.
0: 10-4.

0: Well, you said at 826. Information. A deputy's been dispatched, but they are not on scene.
1: 10-4. I've been around from 20 to 23.
0: 826, 10-4.

0: Lee Summit 302. The county advised of a 1046, possible J3. It's on Holmes, northbound at East 171st or 58. On Holmes, northbound at 58. A red sedan with hazards on. And they did advise their deputies are 10-6.
1: I'll be around for the south.
0: 10-4.
1: 240 Valley, someone I'll be around for 10-50.
0: 245. 10-4.

0: 908.
1: The unit attachment is 1046 for 302. All take care of it.
0: 908 10-4, release from 302.
1: I got you, I got the direction.
0: 1044, should pick that.

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1: All right, almost Marshall.
0: Information, county advised, these deputies are 23. They're northbound 65, just south of Mount Olive.
1: 10-4, I'll go ahead and downgrade now.
0: 10-4, at least I'm at 245.
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0: 24 Highway at D. David on a silver color Honda Accord, Missouri 280, Robert King 9, Frank 5 John, Robert King 9, Frank 5 John, Highway 24 and D. David.
1: Robert King 9, Frank 5 John, comes back to John McLaughlin of Lexington, 26 expiration on a 2008 Honda passenger, negative 29.
0: 10-4-28-J-2, Henry.
1: Good.
0: Last of Nicka Boy, Mary Charles, Adam Boy, Ocean Young, First Deanna, David Edward, Adam Nor, Nor Adam. Bill's name is going to be two-part. W for Willow, L for Lynn. She's a white female out of Missouri. 1993-0530-1993-0530.

0: 421, Lisa.
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0: You can attach me to the debris and roadway. I'm getting on pits now.
1: 421, 10-4, Lisa, 218.
2: 218, 421. I'm headed that way. I'll take care of it. Thank you.
0: Got copy direct.
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1: John Oscar.
0: To report a debris call, US 50 and route M Mary, 50 and M Mary. It's an unknown direction of travel. The truck lost sightings all over the roadway.
1: Okay. Can you pass it on to JCOM? M Mary's inside the city limits, but I'll head that direction in case it's strung out.
0: 10-4.

0: 782 Fairpenny. I'm in the area. Did she say the one she was concerned about was the one across the street?
1: Geyser.
2: En route to the courthouse with one inmate from the jail here. Beginning mileage, 76265, 76265, male inmate.
1: Got that. 1015 J31 white male en route from the jail there to court. We got your mileage at 76265 at 1256.
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0: By word of mouth, last name Maka, Mary Adam, King Adam Adam. First name is Ropin, Robert Ocean, Paul Edward Nora. Date of birth is 1987-0403. 1987-0403, Metal White, Missouri.

0: Lisa Monet, 26. Subject, last name, Mary Adam King, Adam Adam. First name, Robert Ocean, Paul Edward Nora, 1987-0403. Returns normal and file, negative 29, through Missouri.
1: 10-4. I have a J1.
0: Go ahead.
1: Zebra King 3, X-ray 7, Lincoln. Zebra King 3, X-ray 7, Lincoln.
0: Returns hiatus, Helton, Sedalia, 2027 expiration, 2021 Chevrolet passenger vehicle, negative 29.
1: 10-4. Can you send on the first and last name of the person, please?
0: Last name, Helton, Henry Etta, Henry Edward, Lincoln, Sam, Ocean Nora. Henry Edward Lincoln Sam Ocean Nora. First name, Ida Union T. Tom, Ida Sam.
1: Step 4.
0: Mr. Pickler.
1: 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Are you scanning that person up, see if you can get a DOR picture, please?

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0: 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I'm not finding anything at this time.
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0: 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Same date of birth.

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0: That subject's still returning, not on file, Nava 29 through Missouri. I did a page out of that name as well, using Ruben as the last name, Maka as the first. He's not on file through Missouri.
1: Tempo.
0: This is Drew Baker.
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0: 826, let's send two J2s.
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0: All by word of mouth. Last name Couch. King Ocean Union Charles Henry. First name is Corinto. King Edward Robert and Nora. Edward Nora Tom Ocean. Date of birth 2004-04-18. 2004-04-18. Second one ready.

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1: 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John, Ocean, Sam, Henry, Union, Adam. Date of birth is 2004-02-10. Also try 2004-03-05. Can you see if any of the neighboring zones has a fast ID, please?
0: 10-4.
2: 944, Sean.
0: 944.
2: Two things. First thing, I saw a note in the call that I'm attached to that could be in Johnson County. There's 50 in M. Mary intersection in Johnson County as well. And then attachment 826. I've got more info. I'll be around to them.
0: 10-44.

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0: 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Former Class F rank was set to expire in 2027.

0: Negative 29. Your second subject, Nikonas, last name, Nora Ida King, Nora Ida Charles King, Ocean, Nora Adam Sam, first name Joshua Common, 2004-0305, and 2004-0210, not on file, negative 29.
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0: 100 Sibley Road. 100 Sibley Road, have a welfare check. Attempt to contact on a suspect for an assault for Liberty PD. Going to be checking on Charlie Hensley, female party. She's suspect in assault. She needs to contact Liberty Police Department to give her side of what happened.
1: Okay.
0: We attempted contact 340 with negative contact. That's a voicemail.

0: One five three county. Can you issue me a report and give me the last four?
1: Last four is going to be 0450, repeating 0450.
0: So far, thank you.

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1: Me, en route from the GAO to that call.
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0: EKN 25, we made contact at 340. He has her cell phone number. He's going to call her and let her know to reach out to Liberty.
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0: 15 Lafayette, all county units be 10-8 negative contact.
1: 10-4, just information. I'm going to need a PMP to spell for Seamus.
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0: 15163, the vehicle's not here.
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0: We may work west then and see if we can find it over there.
2: 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Some area distinct. I'll be able to find it when I get over there.

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0: En route back to Ray County Detention, beginning mileage when ready.
1: Go ahead, sir.
0: And 76269, I guess the car didn't want anywhere during that time.
1: Got that. 76269, 1350.

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1: Good.
0: I have Seamus on the 21. He advised he's at work and wants to know why you guys came by.
1: 10-4, you can transfer to my cell.
0: 10-4.
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1: 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Any mileage ready?
0: Go ahead, sir.
1: 76273. That's 273.
0: Copy, 10:23, 50:59, 76273 at 1357.

0: Milwaukee County. County first name and number.
1: 153.
0: I have an RP on the 21 advising that someone who needs to be served, Robert Donwoody, is currently at the residence of 217 Hickory Street. The RP I have on the 21 is also advising that she has questions related to the ex parte.
1: 10-4. You can transfer to me.

0: Police on 1170.
1: Southwest 450.
0: And county advises debris on the roadway, Missouri 7, south of Urick. Northbound Missouri 7, south of Urick, there's a chair in the left lane. Sure, Baker.
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0: Nottoway, 2-4.

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1: There you go.
0: Two more.

0: County, County Cars, Residential 1.
1: Good.
0: One one two one two Pleasant Prairie Road, Napoleon. It's going to be a garage entry and pinch of motion, attempting contact with the holder now.
1: Well, I believe like either on Monday or Tuesday we have almost the same exact call, same exact locations. It's a false alarm, but he can attach me, show me around from 131 and 70.
0: Sure.
2: One 153 County, you can attach me. Okay, for you.
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0: 826, Lieutenant.
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0: 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Also, I was like,
1: 10-3, I am. 10-4, check back there.

0: County County Park, Lockett.
1: Go ahead.
0: It's going to be first stolen vehicle, I-70 westbound at Emma, I-70 westbound at Emma, J1 of Victor Adam Lincoln, Frank Ocean Robert, Victor Adam Lincoln, Frank Ocean Robert, correction, 0 Robert. On the, and showing on a Chevy, on the mule's entry, in the flock, it's showing on a white Toyota Sequoia.
1: 10-4 of the plates, entered as stolen as well.
0: I don't see an entry for it. I'm just showing stolen vehicle that has that plate attached.
1: 10-4. Can attach both units. 1530 is in Concordia area right now, too. Probably get set up at about the 41. 45, right.
0: 10-4. County Arthur, the name and number.
1: Pending.

0: place him at 826.
1: Good.
0: 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It was earlier this year.
1: 10-4.
0: What's your back there?

0: 125 Lafayette. That vehicle just passed me going westbound at the 45.
1: Similar.
0: It was displaying two plates. Both of them were the same front and back.
1: Simplest.

0: once you find love, yeah. And it's very personalized play.
1: Good.
0: Victor Adam Lincoln, Frank Zero Robert. Victor Adam Lincoln, Frank Zero Robert. Zero E, disabled veteran. Personalized play.
1: Possession, Donald and James alive, vested, 27 expiration on a 2007 Toyota passenger, that's going to be the vehicle.
0: The plates come back registered to the Toyota.
1: 10-3.

0: So right now, the stolen vehicle is going to be a Chevrolet Tahoe or pickup.
1: It's going to be showing a Suburban in the entry.
0: And for nothing said about the plates being sold.
1: Negative.
2: .401, 125. Good. I had dispatch try to give Jefferson County a call. They couldn't get a hold of anybody.
0: Yeah, I overheard your traffic earlier. Appreciate the attempt. I might just make contact and make sure here in a second.
2: 10-4, did you spot the vehicle?
0: Yeah, we're westbound at the 41 right now.
2: Copy that.
3: Old male having lower back and abdominal pain. How much tons is 1430?
1: Good.
0: I'll be at the 38 westbound on the last 28 on the white color Toyota Sequoia. I don't know if your pencil looks to be about 3 or 4. This is just going to be an investigative stop. See if there's anything suspicious about it.
1: 10-4.
0: He was down at 38.
1: 10-4.

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0: 6-3-2. Go ahead.
1: Party show the Mag Valdez rank to a Kennedy Bruner out of Richmond. Intermediate license for his restriction. No endorsements. No priors. Negative ones.

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1: County Alpha 9 is a horse near the road, C. Charles, just west of Lincoln. I've traveled through the area. 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
0: 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I have attached you to a name and number. I believe the subject is called into troop previously.
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The CNI vehicle, approximately 1 minute ago, eastbound US 50 from 58 Centerview. Eastbound 50 from Centerview. A red tractor trailer, red cab, flatbed trailer, all over the roadway, excessive speed in construction area, driving on the shoulder. Authority, Troop A, 1514 Troop A clear.

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3: 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William Tucker out of Lawson. 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
1: 153.
0: 14642 Varner Road, 14642 Varner Road. RP advised his wife and daughter is at home alone currently, and the neighbor just went over onto his property without asking, advising he needed cell service. He would like the neighbor trespassed if possible.
1: 10-4. You can show me route from 24 and 20.
0: 7.
1: Correction, 24-23.
0: Hi.
2: 125 is in route from quarter.
0: 10-4.
2: Wanted, we've had history with this individual. It's going to be a Lawrence D. Smith. He's elderly. He lives across the road. He has no utilities out there. I'm going to stop by and get some water before I head out there.
0: No problem.
2: There's currently a disturbance out there right now, though.
0: Negative.
2: Yep. 153, I'm going to swing by my 95 and pick up a couple water, bottle of waters for this guy.
1: Hi, Bobby.

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0: 203, I'm going to have traffic.
1: 16.
0: I'm going to be on 69 Highway in the parking lot of the bus barn on that previous 28. I ran a 6 Union Charles, Boyd 57.
1: 69 bus barn previously.

0: Dur geliyor.
1: Go ahead.
0: Henry 213-126-042. 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
1: William Tucker, Lawson, stand by.

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0: 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F. Frank, corrective lenses, no wants, no convictions.

0: Excellent, you guys, 153.
1: Go ahead.
0: Do me a favor, go 10-8 from here and head out to 23811 Republican School Road, 23811 Republican School Road. There's a kid, or kids that just got removed from a household in Higginsville, and the mother is very 1096, and she was threatening to go out there and possibly cause a disturbance. If we can head out there and kind of show that, that'd be good.
1: 10-3, can you give me the numeric one more time?
0: 23811 Republican School. The person that lives out there is going to be a Katina. The 1096 individual is going to be a, I forgot the first name, but the last name of Corey.
1: 10-4.
0: Lafayette, did you copy all?
1: 10-3.
0: 10-4, I'm still getting en route to this trespassing because apparently he's still sitting out there on their front porch. They want to remove.
2: A male subject laying on the side of the road, possibly sleeping, RP did not stop.

0: 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You go ahead and tell Richmond Park.
1: Medic 40 in route, affirmative 1544.

Richmond Fire respond for a 51-year-old male who has fallen on purpose at 305 West Royal Street. That's 305 West Royal Street for a male party who has fallen on purpose. Look assist called out by RCAD. Time of tones is 1545. Stand by. We're going to be dropping.

10 westbound east of Tree Farm, Highway 10 east of Tree Farm Road. Unknown age male, unresponsive, stage for deputy, time of tone 1546.

0: 3, be en route to Highway 10, Tree Farm.
1: Rescue 3 en route, Highway 10, Tree Farm Road. It's going to be just east of Tree Farm Road on Highway 10. On the north hand side of the road, you're going to be an approximately 35-year-old male laying on the ground, did not move when RP drove by, and we do have deputies dispatched.

0: 41, Ray County.
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0: Will you please have deputies give us an update when they get on scene?
1: Affirmative, ma'am. West Royal, 305 West Royal, 305. It's going to be for a 51-year-old male who has fallen on purpose. He's going to be a nonverbal patient and is refusing to get up.
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1: 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Can you tell me?
2: I have an address.
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1: 918.
0: Mail Party 6, he's sitting here at the end of the drive waiting on an Uber. He was here to do work, but got in an argument with somebody.
1: Copy, just waiting for an Uber. 1551, would you like me to cancel responders?
0: Yeah, the medics and fire are both pulling on scene now, so we can disregard them.
1: Copy, 1552.
2: Rush Royal, 1552. You could cancel?
1: That's affirmative.
2: We copy that. Thank you. 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
1: 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We'll be 1153, 1153.
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1: 245.
0: I'll be 215 around to Jackson County.
1: Q45, 10-4, 43,
2: we already have it started.
1: 43, copies. One-oh-six, I have 110.
3: One of six, you have traffic.
1: 10-3, I have 110 in progress.
3: Go ahead.
1: Received a call, mail party advising that him and a female went to go pick up the title for a vehicle they purchased. The elderly female is refusing to give them the title, stating that this was not the agreed upon terms. There's going to be approximately four of them at 313 West Buchanan. That's 313 West Buchanan. RP is going to be a Peter Kennemore. Female, second RP is going to be a Chancey Kennedy.
3: I'll be in route.
1: Got that in route at 1555.
4: 926.

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2: One and six, 1023.
3: Copy that. We'll show you 23 Buchanan at 1556.
0: Two oath.
4: What about you? Can you go to J2, Dad?
5: Go ahead.
4: It's going to be last call. Charles Ocean, Lincoln, Edward, first of Katina, King, Adam, Tom, Ida, Nora, Adam, middle in for Nicole, Edward, 1992, 0605, 1992, 0605, white female, Missouri.

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0: 15, are you counting information?
1: Go ahead.
0: Everything's good at the residence. Shauna's subject hasn't shown up, and they advise that if she does, they were going to call.
1: There were.
0: Can you show me tonight?
2: Ten four, I have a name and number and sending them already.
0: God.
2: I had somebody call in advising, originally wanting to speak to the detective about an individual, but would not state exactly why or what the issue was. He refused to provide information to dispatch on what the problem was.
0: Ten four. I'll give him a 21.

0: once you drive off, hey, can you scan up a Derek and an Allison prison 9? Add them to this call, please.
1: Heather.

0: Ray County 601.
1: Go ahead.
0: 601, I got your fax approximately 5 minutes ago. It came through.
1: I appreciate that. Thank you.
0: No problem, man. 1611.

0: 125 Lafayette. I'll be 10-8 from here. Mr. Smith has been trespassed from the address across the street from him. Leave me attached for now. I need to give Department of Health and Senior Services a phone call.
1: That works.

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1: Go ahead.
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0: If you can see the subject area, can you check for driving status? It's not coming back on my end.

0: 826.
1: I attempted contact with Mr. Chapman. He didn't answer. I left my voicemail. You can show me 10-8 from that.
0: 826-10-4. Please come at 421.
2: Go ahead.
0: The subject is valid through New York, Class D David. It's showing eligible for commercial class, restriction of corrective lenses, expiring June 12, 2027, negative 29.

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1: Go ahead.
0: Have you copied metro traffic?
1: Negative.
0: Information, there's a multi-vehicle 1050 westbound, 70, just east of Grain Valley. 351 and 665 are about to be on scene of it.
1: 10-4, what do they want me to do with the relay?

0: Keep right high.
1: Copied. Metro's traffic. I'm going to end up probably giving this subject to 203. Get to meet going off duty soon.
0: It's 10-4. Place him at 1340.
2: Yeah, I'm just going on scene.
0: 10-4. What's your pickup?

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1: 13-40.
0: Excuse me, Missouri, 27 expiration, personalized. Hi, Ida, M. Mary, O. Ocean, K. King. I am okay.

0: Elise, I'm at 13-3.
1: Good.
0: Melvin R. Osborne, out of Drexel. 2027 expiration, 2007 Buick passenger vehicle, negative 29.
2: 10-4. Unoccupied. Did you have further before I got on scene?
0: A negative. County just had an update on the 10-20.
2: Okay. Did they have any information further on this? There's no damage. It's just off the road, stuck in the ditch.
0: Negative. They advise another caller advised the vehicle was about 1 mile east of Hickory Grove Road on the south side of 307 partial J3. Hazards on, no one in the vehicle.
2: Okay.
0: Future makeup.

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0: Going to be 13 Highway, North City Limits. Going to be Missouri 10th Tag, 008 King Henry Henry Boy, 008 King Henry Henry Boy.
1: Hi, copy. I'm waiting on mule. Stand by.
0: Thankful.
1: Shows 2026 expiration, going to be May 30th, 28 Joseph Carter out of Mooresville, Missouri, 2026 Toyota, no wants.
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1: Go ahead.
0: Yeah, Missouri by number, in NORA 205-063-017, in NORA 205-063-017.
1: Teresa Carter out of Mooresville, stand by.

0: Boston Area Highway DNW Boy, reported of a vehicle upside down in the ditch, wheels sticking out of the grass. Thomas Jones is 1659.
1: There you go.
0: Great, County 926.
1: Over 26.
0: Area of Highway D as in David and Highway Double B as a boy. D as in David and Double B as in boy. Have reported of a vehicle upside down in the ditch, wheels sticking out of the grass. We are notifying troops. Loss of fire has been done.

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1: Med one en route. Highway D David and Double B Boy. That's Highway D David, Double B Boy. Gonna be a third party caller, second party caller advising that there's wheels sticking up out of the tall weeds north of Highway D near Double B Boy. He wasn't able to give an exact location. He says all you can see is tires. We've tried to search CAD for any reports of this with no effect.
0: Fire copies. You can show Pumper 2 and Rao.
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0: State Car 965, Ray County.
1: 965, go ahead.
0: I'm at 10 at Mary, headed to the 1050. Do you have any further updates on that? Is anybody on scene, or is it just somebody saw it driving by?
1: No one on scene yet. Lawson Fire's still en route, star deputies. It was going to be caught in by a passerby. Could only see wheels sticking out of the grass.
0: Okay, well.

0: 926.
1: Go ahead.
0: We're passing 13 and 4.
1: 1705.

0: When she got off the paper stairs.
1: Yes.
0: 2349 Carriage Court, 2349 Carriage Court in Holiday Lakes.
2: He states that that vehicle does have caution tape all over it, and people do know about it, just information only. The RP that just called us advised that he can only see the wheels, just information only.
3: Copy that.
4: To the county, we're going to downgrade and go investigate.
2: Copy that. Downgrading.

0: State Card County. Did I copy that it's got caution tape on it?
1: We received a call from someone advising that there has been caution tape already put on it. Just information, the RP that called advised that the weeds were so tall he could only see the tires.
0: Therefore, I'll continue.
1: In county, but you know as well now.
2: Copy.
1: Seventeen oh eight.

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1: 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Bumper 2, does that have caution tape placed around it?
0: Affirmative, you can show highway patrol on scene as well.
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3: Northbound 13 highway from 950 road, white GMC half-ton truck. Possibly 1055, failing to maintain lanes, slowing down and speeding up.
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1: Bumper 2, we copy clear. 1750. Squad 1, are you going to disregard?
2: 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Further information, it is an elderly woman driver,

0: 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He advised that the woman pulled over to let them pass and then got back on the roadway, continuing northbound.
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0: 2066 East Ridge Drive. That's 2066 East Ridge Drive. It's going to be for a female party advice, but she filed an ex parte against a male party. He is currently sitting out in the front of his house, her house. I don't believe it's been served yet.
1: Copy.
0: Information, it has been entered into the system, but I don't have any service information. 2066 East Ridge Drive.
1: Copy.
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1: Gonna be 13 and 84, right after the Henrietta exit. 28, Charles Sam 7, John 1 John, Charles Sam 7, John 1 John.
0: Copy, 1016, Highway 13, 84th Street, near the exit on your 28. Are you going to be northbound or southbound, sir?
1: Southbound, sir.
0: Nah, I need it. I copy for 28. Charles, Sam, 7, John 1, John, shows back on a 2021 GMC four-door to a John Holman and Kayla Hager out of Lexington, February 2027. Show negative once.
1: 24, thank you.
0: 1723.

0: 926. Go ahead.
1: Just information. Made contact with 555. We'd advise 558 would be on shortly. I had to make contact with him. He is getting to the PD. He still has to get some stuff ready, and he will be responding.
0: Copy. We are on Double F and Wildlife. We're still heading that way.
1: Copy, Double F, Frank, Wildlife. And this information only, the RP advises the suspect has fled. He is heading towards Dollar General at this time. He's going to be in a black Ford Maverick.
0: Copy.
1: I have 28 for you when you're ready.
0: Go ahead.
1: 2024 Ford truck, 28 of 7 Young Edward Nora 86. 7 Young Edward Nora 86. It's going to be a 2024 Ford truck to a Joel Rash and Nellie Rash at a Rayville December 26th, Nation Watch.
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1: Kayla Hager out of Lexington, stand by.

0: 924
1: J.J.
0: Rate. 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
1: Thank you.
0: 1726.

0: Bray County 926. Go ahead. I finished taking notes for that name and number. You can 1025. It's going to be for a different deputy.
1: And for each side, sorry.
0: No, need it, sir. 1728.

0: Nah, 23 County.
1: 923?
0: Yes, sir. You can show me 1041, and I'll take that name and number.
1: 923, 1041, and apologies to put you straight to work, sir. We appreciate it.

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1: 558.
0: Show myself and 556, 1041, two-man unit. What's the update on that call on Ridgewood?
1: Copy, 1041 with 556, a two-man unit, 1732. Last update, RP advised that the suspect had taken off towards Dollar General. Going to be in a black Ford Maverick, bearing license 7 Young Edward, Nora 86. 7 Young Edward, Nora 86. He had made threats that he was going to abduct the RP and her daughter.
0: 10-4, we'll be en route to the... You said that she's already left the residence, correct? Heading towards Dollar General, how long ago?
1: Suspect took off at 1722, approximately 10 minutes ago.
0: 10-4, can you notify the deputies and Lawson also, depending on direction of travel, we'll be en route to the RP's address.
1: 10-3, we did let them know.

0: 8 be advised, the ARC, the, correction, the suspect's address is going to be on Washington Lane in Rayville.
1: Stand for. Do you have deputies in that area?
0: Not yet. I believe they were still en route to the scene. I'll see if they can divert, head that direction.
1: Stand for.
0: Nine 5-5-8 is inquiring if you could divert and head to the suspect's address.
2: Copy. We went from C through U to M and no contact.
0: Copy. His address is going to be 15229 Washington Lane. 15229 Washington Lane. I'm also paging that to you.

558. I apologize. I was speaking on the air the first time you can on your previous. $17.35.

0: 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Be advised, we can see someone keying up, but we're not hearing anything.
1: 5-8 County, 1025. That was me at key.
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1: What's your business?
2: Two three traffic.
1: Go ahead.
2: I'm going to be on 69 Highway on the north side of B Highway on Boy George 7, Nora 1, Boy. Boy George 7, Nora 1, Boy.
1: 69 north of D David. Boy George 7, Nora 1, Boy. 2025 expiration, 2013 Ford. Joshua Merlinbach. Had to write down no once.
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0: 926.
1: County, go ahead.
0: 926. We attempted to go to location, cannot, because it is gated off. But from the road, we cannot see a Ford Maverick.
1: Copy, location is gated off. From the road, cannot see a Maverick, 1742.

0: to other J2.
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0: Victor 035-324-005. Victor 035-324-005.
1: Copy. Joshua Merlin Bach, stand by.

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0: Party shows back. 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F rank 2A Joshua Adam Merlinbach out of Raytown. I'm showing no endorsements, with no restrictions. He is showing no priors, negative ones.
1: Copy.
0: 1745.

0: 369, Lieutenant.
1: 369.
0: I'm going to be transporting him to the hospital. He's got minor injuries. Beginning mileage 574-33, 574-33. And is he valid? It's highlighting in red.
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0: 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I'll give you a 21 further.
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2: Bridge 12-10-4. I'm sure it's there. Two, three, 10-8.
1: Copy that. 10-8, 1749.
3: Lisa, 965.
4: Good.
3: Mayor, dispatch advise it looks like he is showing 23 at that location. It has been for 10 minutes. They're inquiring if you're a distance from the original scene.
0: Negative. I'm at D. David and Double B Boy, Ray County.

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2: Go ahead.
1: I can see under the class where it says that there's an action that's been taken for Class D David. I ran a KQ. I believe he may be, correction, he's showing suspended for failure to pay fine and costs as of 3-2-2026. I'll send you the KQ.
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3: Somebody was picking that up, and it was northbound on 10-8.
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1: Ranger 33.
0: We've been pulling into the Casey's in Obnoster on McPherson. We tag G George in Nora 5, R Robert 4 in Nora. It's on a Dodge Caravan, it's white in color.

0: Ranger 33 returns back to Ronald McManima, Warrensburg, 2027, expiration, 1999 Dodge passenger vehicle, negative 29.
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0: 3697. Will you also get a criminal history? Want to know if there's priors for DWI or criminal suspended?
1: 10-4, I'm working on it.

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0: 41. There's no 29, not on file in DOR.
1: Tim Horn, they come back again.

0: the Vindicator says it's a good VIN. Just double check that the ninth digit is correct. It shows the 2018 players.
1: 10-4, thank you.

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0: Have a 28 J1, or sorry, J2 to run.
1: Ranger 33.
0: Last name is spelled M. Mary C. Charles, M. Mary A. Adam, double N. Nora A. Adam, M. Mary A. Adam. First name is Ronald, common spelling, initial E. Edward. His date of birth is 1959-0628. And I have a Missouri OLN of T. Tom 225-34-1001.

0: Police on Ranger 33.
1: Go ahead.
0: The subject is valid class F rank, expiring in 2029, restriction of corrective lenses. He has several traffic priors, 1091 SAM, compliant. And -29.
1: 10-4. I was trying to check his response, and I don't see this vehicle that he's currently driving that's registered him on his sex offender registry. Can you double check that for me? He's driving the 99 Dodge with this plate that I give you on the stop.
0: Yeah,

0: believe them at 9:17. Are you available to assist County with an intoxicated driver, 58 in O Ocean? He's locked himself in his vehicle and is non-compliant.
1: 10-3, I believe they just busted the window, probably not.
0: 10-4, they're requesting help shutting down 58 to remove the driver. They did not advise us if they had opened the window yet.
1: 10-4, I'll be around.
0: 10-4, screen.
2: Lisa Maranger, 33.
3: Good.
2: Negative. That vehicle and its affiliated J1 are not on the registry. They are not.
3: 10-4, thank you.
2: Mr. Vickler.

0: Police Summit 369.
1: Go ahead.
0: Negative priors, that's been emailed to you as well as attached to the CFS.
1: Super, thank you.
0: Sure, Becca.

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1: On this Mazda that I ran out of Iowa, are the last four of the VIN 3055?
0: 10-3. Oh, Lisa, I'm in.
1: Yes, please.
0: Ranger 33, standby 1, Lisa, 965.
1: Go ahead.
0: You say that it's a Mazda, the last four are 3055, but it's on a Pontiac?
1: It's my bad. Yeah, Pontiac.
0: 10-4, true big guy.
2: Ranger 33, 2277.
1: 10-4, thank you.
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0: 96,000. Can you put the owner's name and address in the call notes? I'm not able to get him pulled up.
1: Jeffrey.

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0: Greenwood PD put out an officer assist at 19th and Kimberly in their city. We don't have any units closer.
2: Simple, they want. They want to do.
0: J2 response, they're actively fighting somebody.

0: 6 Hawthorne.
1: Police on that 42.
2: Go ahead, 1349, you're leaving the zone office.
1: 10-4, you can, 1025, they've got one in custody, they've got several units respond.
2: 10-4.

0: It's late 10:50. 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Unsure of status. 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
2: 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Appreciate it, Western.
0: Yes. I can put my mileage 57461, 57461.
1: Please, 5-4 from Triple Click.

0: 4-2 up, Lee Summer. I'm clear from the scene. Can you leave me a test call? And I did add notes.
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0: 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The deputies have one in custody. I'm 10-8.
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0: Report of a CNI, Highway 10, near Highway C, headed south. It's going to be a maroon in color Trailblazer, speeding, went around and almost hit the RP's vehicle while driving erratically. They no longer have eyes on the vehicle.
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0: 566, should be clear.
2: Three, six, nine, my son, at what time was I attached to this?
0: You were attached at 17:17. Three, six, nine, did you copy?
2: No, county walked on you.
0: 17:17 is the time you were attached to the call.
2: What time did I go? 10:15. I'm sorry, I don't have any signal in here.
0: 17:40.
2: What's my 23 time?
0: 23. You were on scene at 17:23.
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0: mind. Sure, be clear.

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1: 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Wright County testing Oreck Fire Department alerting receivers. 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
0: We have a 1050 J1J3 pending 2 Highway at the Cass County, Johnson County line. 2 vehicles, J1, J3. Is there any unit that can clear and go?
1: And 0 responding from 50 LOS.
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1: Can you go ahead and patch that 1050? I'm about in Kingsville.
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Marion County Ambulance, Lynn Heights Fire, respond 12403 Highway O is in Ocean, 12403 Highway O is in Ocean for a 70-year-old female bleeding from the rectum, is sweating, running a high temp, time of tones 1 18:30 minutes.

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1: Hey, copy, medic 43 and out. 12403 Highway O, 70-year-old female bleeding from the rectum, is going to be located in the living room. She is not on blood thinners, feeling lightheaded. BP is going to be 109 over 74.
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0: 203, 1050 leaving the scene. Westbound from the 41, a tractor trailer and our victim. The tractor trailer has a main trailer plate, no other descriptions at this time.
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0: 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There should be 32s, 007.
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0: Second one's going to be the passenger, 309, G. George 912576.